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0: Scotty, I appreciate you singing this song on TV all those years ago.
1: Man, I was so nervous.
0: I know you were nervous.
1: I don't even know what I was singing.
0: But there's only one door in the bedroom, bro.
1: Just one door.
0: Just one door.
1: That's right. Glad we figured that out. We got it right now.
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0: This is so much fun. Man, are you ready to kick off a brand new hour?
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0: It's Backstage Country. Scotty McCreary is your host this week, and we are feeling very nostalgic. Next month, you're going to be releasing your new retrospective album, 15. You know, it's 15 years that you have been doing this and that we have known you and just watched you grow up and everything. But was 15 always kind of the celebration that you anticipated having?
1: Yeah, I don't know. I'm not sure I was ever looking ahead that far, you know, when I was just getting started. But I think for me at this point, it just feels like a good stopping point to stop and smell the roses, appreciate the last 15 years, the highs and the lows. You know, what hasn't all been, great, but just kind of seeing how far we've come. And like you said, you kind of watched me grow up. Everybody met me when I was 16 years old, and now at 32 with the family, I mean, it's a lot of life has happened. So sometimes I think it's good to kind of stop, take a breath, and appreciate things.
0: Yeah, and I think that's going to be such a cool way to have this as part of your musical catalog. Like when you look at it 20 years from now and you go back and you're like, oh, there's the moment that I kind of like stepped back and reminisced about everything and appreciated what had happened. Because a lot of times in this crazy business, like you don't do that. You don't have the opportunity to actually stop and look at everything, right?
1: Yeah, you're 100% right. And I'm kind of really appreciative that my label was willing to go along with me on this project. And yeah, it pretty much is a go, go, go business, you know, and especially now more than ever, people are just putting songs out, it feels like, every week. But yeah. I can be a little old school like that. And I think, you know, for me, this just felt like an important thing to do. So I'm glad I'm getting to do it.
0: Was there ever a conversation of like, wait, do we wait to do this until 16? Because then my career will be as old as I was when I started things.
1: No, well, that's actually crazy to think about. Yeah.
0: Right.
1: Yeah, half my life. So, yeah, mate, that conversation didn't happen until you said it right now. That would have been wild, too.
2: 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There's a whole lot more just ahead with Scotty McCreary.
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0: It's Backstage Country. Scotty McCreary is your host this week, and we are feeling very nostalgic. Next month, you're going to be releasing your new retrospective album, 15. When you listen back to the first two albums, let's say, since the third is where it really kind of turned around, do you feel like you even recognize that voice, that kid?
1: The second album, a little bit. I mean, I was more confident for the second record. The first record, I really, I know some people still have a lot of love for it, but for me, I cringed a little bit when I hear it.
0: Yeah.
1: Like, just the songs, the how I was singing and things, it just... I mean, I'm glad I grew up a little bit, but, you know, I could only do what I could do. You know, I was 17 and you know, that's where I was at in life. But yeah, I don't listen to or sing a lot of those songs anymore.
0: I can imagine, because anything that I did on the radio like 10 years ago, if I hear it, I am like, that is Minnie Mouse. Who was that? Get it out of my ears.
1: Oh,
0: I don't want to hear it.
1: Yeah, you get it.
0: I get it for sure. But God bless you. I mean, I can't imagine my teenage years, like, you know, being and having that digital footprint out there and being able to look. And, I don't blame you for not wanting to. But, you know, you have so much now, obviously, to look back at and far removed from that. You had mentioned earlier Five More Minutes, which is one of the songs that is on this retrospective album. It's because of this that I found out that song inspired two Hallmark holiday movies. I don't know how I missed that. Like, I've seen those movies, like, I know they exist, but I didn't realize it was actually a direct correlation. So I've been really curious, how did you find out that your song inspired movies?
1: Yeah, well, there were like meetings and all sorts of stuff that kind of went on to make that happen. And I don't know, I think they were interested in the song and the story and kind of the impact that the song had had. And we thought there could be an angle to make a movie about this and, you know, taking the time to spend that, you know, those five more minutes with your loved ones. And holidays brings out those emotions. So they were all about it. And I think the first one came out around when COVID was still happening. And they were like, well, you should come up and act in it. But I would have had to quarantine for like 2 weeks in Canada before. So... But man, we're still busy on the road, so yeah. But I am executive producer on that. Like, it's pretty crazy, all that. But yeah, it was cool to hear the music and see how it could inspire something totally different than what we were thinking of when we wrote the song in 2015.
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15: Slight chance for storms tonight. Otherwise, partly cloudy skies. Lows around 62. Southwest winds 5 to 10 miles an hour. Cloudy skies expected tomorrow. Thunderstorms likely. Highs level off around 74. Currently, it's 73 degrees.
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1: This Father's Day, give Dad what he really wants. 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
14: Lows level off around 62. Overnight, under partly cloudy skies, west winds 5 to 10 miles an hour. Overcast skies Thursday, thunderstorms likely. High temperatures reach up to 74. Currently, 70.
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6: Lows level off around 62. Overnight, under partly cloudy skies, west winds 5 to 10 miles an hour. Overcast skies Thursday, thunderstorms likely. High temperatures reach up to 74. Currently, it's 68 degrees.
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2: Hey there, it's Elena, and welcome to a brand new week of Backstage Country with a brand new host. He was the season 10 winner of American Idol. He's got 7 number one songs, 3 number one albums, 2 CMT awards, and 1 from the ACMs. He was inducted into the North Carolina Music Hall of Fame in 2023, and in 2024, he was inducted into the Grand Ole Opry by Josh Turner and Randy Travis after being invited by Garth Brooks, which is like such a crazy sentence. He has just announced 15, a retrospective album of his last 15 years, and it's coming out next month. Scotty McCreary, welcome.
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5: Lows level off around 62. Overnight, under mainly clear skies, westerly winds 5 to 10 miles an hour. Cloudy skies expected Thursday. Thunderstorms likely. High temperatures reach up to 74. Right now, 68.
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5: Clear skies overnight with a low of 62. Winds out of the southwest at around 5 miles an hour. Cloudy skies expected with fog and spots early Thursday. Thunderstorms likely. High temperatures reach up to 74. Currently 66.
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2: Hey there, it's Elena, and welcome to a brand new week of Backstage Country with a brand new host. He was the season 10 winner of American Idol. He's got 7 number one songs, 3 number one albums, 2 CMT awards, and 1 from the ACMs. He was inducted into the North Carolina Music Hall of Fame in 2023, and in 2024, he was inducted into the Grand Ole Opry by Josh Turner and Randy Travis after being invited by Garth Brooks, which is like such a crazy sentence. He has just announced 15, a retrospective album of his last 15 years, and it's coming out next month. Scotty McCreary, welcome.
3: 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I am so ready for this. It's always good to see you. 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
3: Clear skies overnight with a low of 62. Winds out of the southwest at around 5 miles an hour. Cloudy skies expected with fog and spots early Thursday. Thunderstorms likely. High temperatures reach up to 74. Right now, it's 64 degrees.
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2: Hey there, it's Elena, and welcome to a brand new week of Backstage Country with a brand new host. He was the season 10 winner of American Idol. He's got 7 number one songs, 3 number one albums, 2 CMT awards, and 1 from the ACMs. He was inducted into the North Carolina Music Hall of Fame in 2023, and in 2024, he was inducted into the Grand Ole Opry by Josh Turner and Randy Travis after being invited by Garth Brooks, which is like such a crazy sentence. He has just announced 15, a retrospective album of his last 15 years, and it's coming out next month. Scotty McCreary, welcome.
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9: Cloudy skies expected and foggy early today, with thunderstorms likely. Daytime highs approaching 74, winds out of the south 5 to 10 miles an hour. Tonight, lows dip down to about 54. Right now, 64.
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2: I was all but 22, I think at the time. 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

0: for all the farm news you need to start your day. It's the Midwest Farm Report with Pam Yonke on KQ98. 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
1: Well, the storms were nothing to be messed with yesterday around the state of Wisconsin. What happened in your neighborhood? Come on in, everybody. It's the fabulous Farm Babe Pam Yonke. This is the Midwest Farm Report. We talk a lot about weather. As you can imagine, it impacts production, agriculture in the state, but it impacts all of us when it storms like it was yesterday, rolling from southwest Wisconsin, literally all across the state. I know a big tree limb came down in my backyard. Power lights were out at major intersections in Madison area. I can't imagine what happened in some of your backyards. Linda from Reeseville said that they had power out trees down. Fortunately, no damage at the farm. But she also notes that the famous Culver's Barn along 151 in Beaver Dam went down after some damage. So let me know what happened in your neighborhood if you can. The talk text line is our means of communication. 877-301-FARM. That's 877-301-3276. Hopefully a lot of that severe weather is in the rearview mirror today, but you still have to be mindful. There's a chance of showers and thunderstorms probably later this afternoon. Some could produce heavy rainfall. Because of the moisture this morning, you've got some patchy fog out there to deal with. Daytime highs today right around 80 degrees, and the rainfall amounts they're talking about out of this one could be 1 to 2 inches. We'll find out about Stu Muck, our ag meteorologist, and his opinion on that in about 15 minutes. The good news tomorrow, sunshine, comfortable high around 79, and a breeze that will help us dry out of the west, 10 to 15 miles an hour, thinking about our June dairy hosts that are going to be busy tomorrow. Then on Saturday, maybe a shower or a thunderstorm, but it would probably happen in the afternoon. Otherwise, a sunny start on our Saturday, highs around 81 with a little bit of a breeze. Like I said, weather details on the way. Up next, continuing the emphasis on educating you and our farming audience about New World screwworm. Although it may not make it to Wisconsin, it's important from a marketing standpoint. We know what's going on. A Wisconsin veterinarian joining us next with Jill Welke.
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4: Well, fair season is right around the corner, and I'm Jill Welke from the northern end of the world's longest barn right here in Eau Claire. And I have Dr. Meg Mueller. She's a veterinarian, the Osseo Veterinary Clinic, one of the owners down there working hard with small animals and large animals. And her official title at the Eau Claire County Fair is the on-site veterinarian. So she has all the ins and outs when it comes to those fair requirements and any of the changes that are coming up. So for this year, 2026, what are some of the things that we're looking at?
5: Earlier this year, two things that have changed are the repeal of the PRRS and PED testing for swine. And so that no longer is needed for in-state movement for pigs. And so that's a really nice thing. There still is health papers needed. That is a state rule still that we do need a CVI for any of those pigs coming to the fair. But we don't have to have that rope test done before the fair, which is nice.
4: And why was that pulled?
5: And so part of that was when that rule was instated several years ago, there was really a hope that, kind of as a Midwest contingency where we see a lot of swine, so obviously between Minnesota, Wisconsin, and Iowa, we were hoping that putting that rule into place was going to get a better handle on those two diseases, and especially to kind of try to monitor where those were seeing, and so especially in commercial herds as well. And unfortunately, we just kind of realized there wasn't as much that we gained from that. And so our states, neighboring states, so both Iowa and Minnesota, didn't have similar rules to that. And so it really just came to the point where Wisconsin had that as an extra rule. It was obviously more of a cost for producers and certainly our exhibitors as well. And it was just one more more thing on our veterinarians' plates that we were having to do that as well. And so the state board, WVMA, was behind that as well as obviously the APORCA organizations as well. But at this time, it just was, it didn't quite do what we hoped it was going to do. As I said, so that it was a decision to be able to take care of repealing that law.
4: We're going to go into a little bit bigger livestock, and let's talk about that testing for avian influenza. What does that look like when it comes to our dairy herd?
5: Yes, and so we have been in the works here for the last several months, to the point where after we did have one positive dairy herd in the state of Wisconsin, but we've been doing that milk testing across the state, and we have had no others and where things. And so we feel as the state that we're in a pretty good point right now to say, and we do have unaffected gold status as a state for high path avian influenza. And so that ruling that lactating dairy cattle had to be tested within 7 days before movement to fairs and exhibitions in the state has also been repealed for this fair season. So that's another thing that we'll be able to take off our plates there for us, the veterinarians, and for those exhibitors. And I know a lot of the local fairs have taken that back and repealed that. Obviously, those rules were in the books, I said, but I think across the board, you know, most fairs are saying that obviously that's not required at the state level, that it's not going to be required at that county level either.
4: What about health papers? Are we still needing health papers out there for these animals?
5: So cattle in the state of Wisconsin do not need a health paper to do, but every individual fair gets to make that rule. And so that's how fairs can do that. So that fair is always able to make those rules and regulations of what they expect. And so they can say if they want a particular species to have that above and beyond what the DACCAP rulings are, that they are allowed to do so. So that's, again, comes down to those individual fair boards and event organizations, that they can make those rules and where things are. So again, in Eau Claire County, we've taken that back there, that I said we've had that, but I said that's one thing that we are following where those state regulations are. And so cattle technically do not have to have a health paper to travel, I said, but obviously every fair can have other paperwork because we are need to make sure that we have identification numbers, breeds, premise ID. That's another thing that's important. You know, that livestock species, including poultry, in the state of Wisconsin, if you have those on your premise, you really should have that premise ID with WLIC. And it's a free program to do, but it's just one of those things that can help if there is a disease outbreak, that we can have some of that tracking and be able to make sure that we have those monitoring processes, and just a way to be able to get that word out there if you're in a location where something might be happening.
4: What about out of the state of Wisconsin? Is that kind of a blanket of you need health papers, or is everybody different?
5: Basically, most states to cross state lines, for most species, you're going to need a health paper, especially for an event. And that's, again, most states do that as well, that the event can make up what those, you know, rules and regulations are. There's some really great resources out there now that Interstate Livestock Online that tries to compile as much of those, because as we've seen, these two rules have changed in the last couple of months. And so that's always in the animal health world, things are always changing. And so that's what we always recommend, you know, and when I have exhibitors call the office, I said, I have my resources that I look at, but a lot of times it really comes down to sometimes just making a phone call to that individual event or even the state veterinarian office. I said to say, hey, what do I really have, you know, to do? Because that's just it. Again, some of these other, especially big shows, I say may have more rules in place than what it would be if you just had cattle crossing state lines to go from farm to farm.
4: And we're visiting with Dr. Meg Mueller, talking about health papers, talking about fairs. But let's talk about something that we're just going to rip that Band-Aid off and talk about: New World screwworm. It's been sighted in Texas within 30 miles of the border. We've got one case. Now we've got two cases. These are in calves so far. What about New World screwworm coming to Wisconsin? What might that look like?
5: We've known, obviously, it, you know, we've been on the radar. It's been that definitely buzzword, you know, in the animal health world for a while here, knowing that we've been seeing this recurrence. And you know, there's obviously a lot of behind the scenes of making sterile flies and things there, you know, but that's not an instant process. And so, you know, there are things in place that we're certainly hoping for. Yes, we're a long ways away from Texas and the southern border, I said, but the amount of animals, again, we just talked about, you know, going across state lines and what those health papers might look like and where things are. We know that there's probably livestock producers in the state of Wisconsin that maybe they have calves that, you know, winter in Texas or our southern states. And so, you know, we have a lot of obviously interstate commerce, you know, with all of our livestock species, but that doesn't even exclude obviously even our equine and world and even our small animals and our pets, you know, and so those are things that we're really going to need to be vigilant on. And I think that's going to put back on some of those things of when we know when we've got travel plans and what that looks like, because screwworm is just such a completely different parasite, you know, compared to where things are, that they just take advantage of those wounded animals, you know, and those live tissues and can just wreak such havoc and where things are. I think the biggest thing for us in Wisconsin is to really know that if we're having animals, you know, of any kind coming from, and even ourselves, to be honest, I said, coming from the southern borders, we really need to be aware of what that looks like. Have those conversations with your veterinarian, you know, other animal health officials, so that we can be cognizant of what we're dealing with.
4: What are some of those basics that we should be doing really every day, whether we're at the fair or whether we're in the barn?
5: Yeah. I think biosecurity is such an important thing that we have at our very core, no matter what, you know. And again, when we're in summer, it's a very much show season, you know, and so that's just it. Those animals that are going on and off the property, we really should be doing our due diligence to separate them from the herd and be watching that. Maybe that means taking a temperature on a daily basis and watching for other symptoms so that we can spot those sicknesses when that happens. And again, if we can isolate those animals and quarantine them when they come home rather than exposing them back to the whole entire herd, you know, I said those are certainly things that are always important if we can do them. And so that's not always easy to do. Obviously, you know, that dairy cow is going to need to get milked when she gets back home from the fair, you know, and so she might not be able to be separated completely. But again, we should be monitoring that and watching when we've got those exposures, because that's just it. We're commingling animals from different places. It's hot weather, which is stressful for these guys. And so then just those movements are stressful as well. So, and that's across all of our livestock species. That's just as much for our bunnies, poultry species that are at the shows, and our horses and our livestock species as well. And so really watching that. And so biosecurity, you know, we can't stress that enough, because that really is at the core. The most important thing that we can do is really watching for those symptoms of sickness and where things get to be, so that we can address that sooner rather than later when we have, so we can hopefully prevent an outbreak, you know, of something. And certainly hopefully that it's not something as significant as screwworm.
4: And I always wear fresh shoes when I go to these dairy breakfasts as well, and they don't get worn anywhere else. They go into the washer and they get washed again, and so I'm not going to spread any of those types of diseases out there. Always some good tips when it comes to our summertime fair season and taking care of our animals, keeping them healthy, with Dr. Meg Mueller. She's an owner down at the Osseo Vet Clinic. And I'm Jill Welke from the northern end of the world's longest barn right here in Eau Claire.
0: 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Stay tuned as Ag Meteorologist Stu Muck gives you the latest forecast in just moments, right here on the Midwest Farm Report.
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1: 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Stumach Ag Meteorologist joining us this morning. As you would expect, a lively conversation on our talk text line. 0.6 of an inch of rain by Brownsville, about a half an inch. Well, actually, at least a half an inch by Taycheta. Rocky came back with a few more updates from a storm that came through, saying 7.7 total for the storm by Taycheta. Tim McFarland, half an inch in the city of Madison, still working to clear trees. And in my backyard, another tree down. What about your area?
13: Well, just south of the village of Eden, a machine shed went down late yesterday afternoon, and in that big storm, I lost 4 stumps.
1: How do you lose stumps in a storm? Good Lord.
13: The stump grinder came right before the storm.
1: Nice. Well, that's at least something that can put a smile on our face, because right now you got more alert weather coming up, huh?
13: Right, yeah. Flood warnings in central Wisconsin later today, end of the night. That's Wausau, that area, right tight in the central part of the state. A cool front's in northwest Wisconsin. It's going to push east and southeast today. No rain in the state right now. Oh, there may be a sprinkle somewhere. That's it. But I do see rain developing in northwest Iowa, southwest Minnesota. And as that cool front pushes east, expect today, as things warm up, that showers develop and even some thunderstorms. More likely toward afternoon, and then late afternoon into the nighttime, things could get rougher, especially in that southeast, call it almost third of the state, where rain amounts may be pushing up into the half to three-quarter inch range, maybe over an inch with some thunderstorms. Still very warm and muggy today. Not changing a whole lot with that. Sunny and warm Friday. Saturday, there could be a little rain chance early and late in the day once again. And then temps will cool down as we finally start to dry out towards Sunday and next week. I'll have the forecast after this.
1: All right, come on now. He doesn't need another tie, another belt, another wrench. What Dad needs for Father's Day? 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Monday through Friday, 9 until 7, Saturday, 9 until 1. Listen, Dad is going to love this. You have got an opportunity for some of the award-winning beer brats. All of the brats award-winning at Bavaria Sausage. And don't forget, you want to put a real smile on his face and have a story to boot? Take a look at the Berkshire pork chops that are now available. Obviously, some limited supplies there, so you're going to want to take advantage quickly. Don't give Dad something that he's already got. Give him an experience he'll love, courtesy of Bavaria Sausage. All right, Stu, let's have more details on today.
13: All right, the Revolution Plastics forecast does call for, I'll call it more of a partly sunny sky to develop this morning, but showers and even a thunderstorm or two are expected to develop as we head toward and through the afternoon. Temps today in the very upper 70s and low 80s. South winds start getting gusty up near 20 and 30 in the afternoon. Rain still around, expected into the nighttime, ending late. Like I say, rain amounts, especially southeast Wisconsin, a good half to 1 inch, not quite so heavy further north. Temps overnight in the mid-50s. With the west winds, sunshine tomorrow, upper 70s and low 80s, west winds around. And then Saturday, Pam, that chance of a little shower, could be an afternoon thunderstorm. A rain chance that lasts into the night, still upper 70s and 80s Saturday. Mm-hmm. Sunshine cooler Sunday.
1: Well, I'll want more details on what we've got and what we're getting, because we've got a lot of volunteers that are going to mobilize for the dairy breakfast.
13: Absolutely.
1: All right, buddy. 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
19: For WIZMnews.com, I'm Brad Williams. La Crosse police say they found a child who was reported missing early on Wednesday. The 9-year-old had been seen in the 1100 block of 5th Avenue South. La Crosse police told WIZM News she was found safe shortly after 3 in the afternoon. No other details had been provided. A fire causes minor smoke and water damage to a boutique hotel in Viroqua. That happened on Tuesday. The fire department was called to the Heritage Inn around 1:15 p.m. They found fire coming from the front overhang of the roof. Firefighters quickly put out that fire. They're still looking into the cause. Members from Westby and Viola fire departments came to assist. La Crosse city leaders could decide today whether they will let liquor licenses for two businesses expire because of complaints about selling alcohol to underage customers. The City Council's Judiciary Committee has voted not to renew the liquor permits for Tequila's Restaurant on West Avenue and the Citgo Station on State Road. The committee says Tequila's has served alcohol to underage persons and has been designated as a chronic nuisance establishment. The panel also ruled that the Citgo has sold tobacco and alcohol to customers under the legal minimum age. Both cases may come up for votes at the full City Council meeting. The Wisconsin Lottery came to some of its winners in La Crosse on Wednesday. The lottery's new winner wagon traveled to La Crosse to pay off large lottery tickets so that the ticket buyers would not have to get on the road to larger cities to claim a big prize.
20: Then they would need to make the trip to Madison or Milwaukee. So we're hoping that this is a great convenience, saving the trip.
19: Gino Solberg is a marketing representative of the lottery. The winner wagon was stationed for a few hours at a quick trip on Ward Avenue while in La Crosse. Solberg says it may be sent around the state between April and October every year. Artist Cody Sanderson is best known for the murals he's created around the region and has spent the last few days working on a bit of a different project. He's painting the steel beams at the band shell at Riverside Park that replaced the natural wood columns that were originally there. He had a couple of thoughts when approached by Moon Tunes organizers about the project.
21: First thought was that's going to be a challenge to make that look like a tree because it's square. And then second thought was, I'll take it. I think it's pretty cool that I get to be a part of this.
19: Sanderson was trying to get his work done ahead of the weather expected on Wednesday. The UW La Crosse men's track and cross-country teams didn't just win the NCAA Division III National Program of the Year Award on Tuesday. They absolutely embarrassed the competition. Under a system where the lowest point total wins based on national finishes, the Eagles put up a near-perfect score of 4.0. That comes after winning national titles in cross-country and outdoor track and taking second in indoor track, missing the championship by 1 point. I'm Brad Williams.
22: Sign-up is underway for USDA's Conservation Innovation Grants.
23: At the core of what NRCS does is our conservation practice standards, and these are tools that producers enter our offices across the country to engage with to support their operations with conservation sustainability. The precursor to the implementation of how those work are Conservation Innovation Grants, or CIG.
22: The Natural Resources Conservation Service oversees CIG. NRCS Chief Colton Buckley explains there are two grant categories.
23: CIG Classic supports third-party entities to develop innovative solutions to on-the-ground conservation problems. And CIG On-Farm Trials, the second program, encourages the adoption of innovative conservation practices by working directly with producers on on-farm trials. And this process ensures that the solutions that we find in CIG Classic are actually operationally viable.
22: For the latest Conservation Innovation Grant application process,
23: we've announced $65 million for this fiscal year, broken up $50 million for on-farm trials for that conservation implementation, and $15 million for CIG Classic.
22: With the chief noting award decisions to be announced by the end of the fiscal year.
23: You just head over to grants.gov. The deadline's July 27th for both CIG Classic as well as CIG on-farm trial. We've got a modernized, streamlined application to show those farmer-focused outcomes that are proposed to be implemented.
22: As in past years, both components of CIG, the on-farm trials and Classic, each contain project priorities.
23: CIG on-farm trial priorities, we've got irrigation water management technologies, nutrient management, grazing lands, and soil health demonstration trials. And then for CIG Classic priorities, we've got farmer-focused conservation outcomes to include water management, like water quality, as well as water quantity, soil health, habitat improvement, and conserving ecosystems by managing pest pressure. The major focus across everything we're doing at NRCS, particularly in CIG, is to support keeping working lands in working hands.
22: 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I'm Rod Bain reporting for the U.S. Department of Agriculture in Washington, D.C.
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25: Cloudy skies expected and foggy early today with thunderstorms likely. Daytime highs approaching 74, winds out of the south 5 to 10 miles an hour. Tonight, lows dip down to about 54. Currently, it's 63 degrees.
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2: Hey there, it's Elena, and welcome to a brand new week of Backstage Country with a brand new host. He was the season 10 winner of American Idol. He's got 7 number one songs, 3 number one albums, 2 CMT awards, and 1 from the ACMs. He was inducted into the North Carolina Music Hall of Fame in 2023, and in 2024, he was inducted into the Grand Ole Opry by Josh Turner and Randy Travis after being invited by Garth Brooks, which is like such a crazy sentence. He has just announced 15, a retrospective album of his last 15 years, and it's coming out next month. Scotty McCreary, welcome.
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11: Cloudy skies expected and foggy early today, with thunderstorms likely. Daytime highs approaching 74. Winds out of the south, 5 to 10 miles an hour. Tonight, lows dip down to about 54. Currently, it's 63 degrees.
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1: U.S. prosecutors say they will not seek the death penalty as part of a plea agreement with the man charged in the political assassinations of the top Democrat in the Minnesota House, along with her husband, as well as the attempted murders of a state senator and his wife. Defendant Vance Bolter was scheduled for a change of plea hearing today in federal court in Minneapolis. 3 years after a woman was found dead along a hiking trail in La Crosse, a man suspected in the case is still waiting to be tried in La Crosse County. Benjamin Thorson was charged in 2024 with hiding a corpse. He was scheduled for a pretrial hearing in La Crosse this week. Police believe Thorson had removed the body of Julia Hedham from a La Crosse hotel room. Hedham was found dead near the Bud Hendrickson hiking trail in July of 2023. Thorson is now in a West Virginia prison in connection with a drug case. He did not make an appearance by Zoom on Wednesday. A new hearing has been scheduled for next month. The idea of declaring La Crosse's Northside Library as surplus property goes to the City Council for a possible vote tonight. Two committees at City Hall approved the surplus declaration last week, but the Council Finance Committee deadlocked and made no recommendation. If you've won a big prize playing the Wisconsin Lottery, there's a new way to cash in on that ticket. The lottery is introducing its new Winner Wagon, which made a stop at a La Crosse Quick Trip on Wednesday. Speaking for the lottery, Gino Solberg said the wagon has attracted plenty of winning players at its earlier stops.
2: Well, the last stop was in Eau Claire, and amazingly, we had 17 validations, which was awesome.
1: The checks issued by the Winner Wagon can be cashed at U.S. bank locations or through the player's own financial institutions. La Crosse's Warming Center is now providing laundry service and showers 3 days a week through August. The facility on 3rd Street will be open Mondays, Thursdays, and Saturdays. The center said all guests can have one load done for them as long as they arrive within the first hour, and it can handle 6 people per day. I'm Brad Williams.
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5: 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Fish with Friends, a lot to do this hour before the debut of Jennertainment next hour. We're going to talk about this. This mom did the coolest thing for her kid that graduated college, and this kid's response was completely ungrateful. That being said, that's in about 20 minutes. Next, though, what are some street smarts everybody should know? It's the text question of the day. Text and message via the app because your answers are next.
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20: Cloudy with fog and spots early today, with storms likely. Daytime highs approaching 72. Southerly winds 8 to 15 miles an hour. Chance for storms tonight. Lows dip down to about 54. Partly cloudy. Currently, it's 64 degrees.
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1: Fish with friends. Elizabeth Mary just had her, this week, her son graduated from...
2: 4K.
1: 4K.
2: Oh, yay! He's
1: got another kid, a step kid who's like 21. And then, so that's, she's kind of lived both experiences. How long have you been with that 21-year-old? Were you with him when he was in high school?
2: Yeah, I met Ethan when he was 13.
1: Got it.
2: 14.
1: Got it.
3: And he graduated from what?
2: Oh no, he's 22. But oh. I went through graduation and all that stuff with him. So yeah, I feel like I've
1: Jen's actually been with many men who had children. I'm sure. Just wanted to make you feel involved. Do you guys are you guys big on like okay the graduation thing? I don't even want to get started on that. Like, did you graduate from preschool or did you just finish preschool? I think graduations now they're doing a ceremony after fifth grade. They're doing them after eighth grade. I think it should just be high school. That's just
2: They didn't have like a graduation. A lot of preschools do. We just and Elliot thought it was the best thing in the world. They gave him sunglasses and it said you had to wear sunglasses because your future's so bright.
3: I love
2: and they
3: that.
2: had ice cream and he thought it was so great.
1: Did
2: so
1: you buy him a gift?
2: No.
1: Okay.
3: But did you have a party at your house? You said Elizabeth Mary or a party with the party
2: him?
3: At school?
2: Yeah. No, at a school with all his friends.
1: Okay, when the kid graduated, when your the Ethan kid graduated high school, did you buy him a gift?
2: We did. We gave him money. That's all he wanted.
3: Was he from high school?
1: Yeah, was he appreciative? Did he appreciate it?
2: Absolutely. Yeah. Give a party.
1: I give my nephews money when they graduate college and high school and stuff like that. Give him a good big check rate, whatever. This mom bought her daughter, and I don't know if Jen's seen this story or not, but this mom bought her daughter a used Honda. Paid cash for it as a college graduation gift.
3: Nice.
1: Instead of, and it's a beautiful car. I'm looking at a picture of it right now. It's black. It's pretty. It's you guys want to see it? You want to see a photo
3: good
1: of it?
3: Good cars.
1: Yeah. Hey, you don't need to see a photo. Anyway, the daughter said, nah, it's not good enough. I want you to sell it and buy me a Mercedes.
2: What? That's so, no. Yeah. I'd be like, absolutely not. God. I'll take the car back.
3: Sell Could it. You Get me imagine? A Mercedes.
1: Oh my God. I would.
3: My God.
2: That's an entitled, ungrateful little brat right there.
3: That's a parenting issue.
1: Do you think that's a mommy thing?
3: Oh my.
2: 100%. God. Yes.
1: All right. There's the car.
2: That's great.
3: Look how beautiful it is.
1: It's a pretty car. Yeah. The mom refused, took it to social media for advice. Most commenters sided with the mother, saying most did, not all. Saying the daughter sounded entitled and should appreciate receiving a free car.
2: 100%. Like, I'd be like, good luck on your own, honey.
1: Like, here's a free car.
3: It's humility. It's the hardest thing in the world to teach.
1: And
2: at that age, it's really hard because they are
3: like
2: so
3: the horses
2: selfish.
3: Out of the barn.

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1: Who do you feel like's got the best burger in the area? 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
4: Fish with friends. Ah, yes, it's about to happen. Normally right now, what you'd be hearing is a little thing we do called Country Courthouse. Country Courthouse will still be every Tuesday in the second hour of the show. From now on, though, as part of her new deal, we have scrapped Country Courthouse. Jen has demanded more airtime. Elizabeth signed off on it. Management signed off on it. I have no choice but to give to you, my friends, a little something-something we call Jen-tainment, and it's next.
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6: 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It's Tuesday evenings in Veterans Memorial Park, and Dan Sobranek and Mary will be performing on June 16th. 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
9: Cloudy with fog and spots early today, with storms likely. Daytime highs approaching 72. Southerly winds 8 to 15 miles an hour. Chance for storms tonight. Lows dip down to about 54. Partly cloudy. Currently 66.
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1: Fish with friends, Elizabeth, Mary, and Jen and I hanging out right now doing a little thing called Jennertainment. We had been talking about space, or Steven Spielberg believes in aliens or something like that. Is that what you were saying?
2: He says he has seen proof that aliens exist.
1: That's what it was. Okay. You said there's more. Go ahead.
2: 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So yeah. Now,

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3: 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Going to drop some knowledge on you. Now, I don't know if you just picked this up a little bit ago, if you're fresh to the party right now. We did a thing called Gentertainment, but Jen said we didn't unpack everything. So we're going to do more of that, too, and that's coming up, okay?
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12: Cloudy with fog and spots early today, with storms likely. Daytime highs approaching 72. Southerly winds 8 to 15 miles an hour. Chance for storms tonight. Lows dip down to about 54. Partly cloudy. Currently, it's 64 degrees.
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1: Fish with friends, Elizabeth, Mary, and Jen are like, yibbity, yibbity, yibbity. And I'm like, what's going on? And Jen's like, we have to unpack some stuff from Jennertainment. So apparently that's going to happen next.
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1: 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We're going to drop some knowledge next here in a second. 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

0: KQ98 Tri-States Country, one day away from a Spielberg summer popcorn blockbuster release tomorrow. I'm excited about that. It's been a while, you know? He's got all the big hits from a lot of our millennial childhood. He can't do wrong, even when he does wrong. But when he teams up with aliens, it's usually pretty good, and it's better than the rest of the stuff out, except for He-Man. I'm in tomorrow.
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11: Cloudy with fog and spots early today, with storms likely. Daytime highs approaching 72. Southerly winds 8 to 15 miles an hour. Chance for storms tonight. Lows dip down to about 54. Partly cloudy. Currently, it's 66 degrees.
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Plenty of summer weather has already found us. Humid, little rain, little heat, little fluctuations all over the board. I just don't know what to wear because I'm just sweaty either way.

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1: KQ98 Tri-State's Country Now. I am not a NBA watcher anymore, and I have little interest. I just found myself, though, catching a little bit of the game yesterday. Spurs and New York in the NBA Finals, and it was riveting. Even if you don't follow, they made the biggest comeback, New York Knicks, the biggest comeback in NBA Finals history, and they won on an amazing play in the last second and a half. It's worth the time. It's worth the clips. If you just like sports in general, it's amazing.
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You team those two up, somebody's making a lot of money. More than them, probably. They're probably not making all of the money. 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

0: KQ98 Tri-States Country. Hardy was recently on a podcast. I think it was Broken Record. If you're interested in how, like, the music works and how the who gets paid, how writing works, how songs get made, all like the whole machine of like the Nashville, it was just great. He was very matter of fact. He kind of let us in, and it was really interesting to get his take. I kind of have more respect for him now. Well worth your listen.
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Almost to the end of the week, these summertime weeks. Looking forward to whatever you got going on this weekend. It's camping, right? You're going camping. I know it.

0: KQ98, little Ella Langley. You can't get away in any given hour these days without some Ella Langley, right? The most requested artist we have.
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10: Highs around 72 this afternoon. Under cloudy skies with storms likely. Winds out of the south 8 to 15 miles an hour. Partly cloudy skies tonight. Chance for scattered thunderstorms 54. Currently 64.
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KQ98, dreary is the forecast. Looking at the day, you don't expect much. Tomorrow, a little bit warmer, some sunshine, and then the weekend actually looking pretty nice. Mid-70s, low humidity, I think we're in good shape.

0: 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Where has Maren Morris been these last few years? You know, I know she had a little bit of, she stood up for herself, and that usually gets a little slap on the wrist in the whole Nashville scene. I'm sure she's doing just fine, but, you know, I always loved when she was releasing some new stuff. She had some great stuff. That 80s Mercedes song is amazing.
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0: KQ98 Tri-State's Country 80s Fest. Looks like the weather's going to cooperate, too. The countdown is on, for real. We're a day and a scattering of hours away to relive your glory days of the 80s. Big hair, the stonewashed jeans, pretty much some of the stuff that your kids are wearing. That'll work as well. Vince Neil was going to be there. He's not going to be there anymore. Just so you know, they got Slaughter instead, which is fair, which is good, which is still great.
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2: The summertime season often brings a lot of exciting livestock shows to the state of Wisconsin. Facilities like the Alliant Energy Center in Madison bring the perfect venue for animals far and wide to make their way to Wisconsin. Dr. Meg Mueller joins us. She's an owner at the Osseo Veterinary Clinic. With the wide array of health risks associated with moving livestock, she says it's important to know the event-specific rules.
3: Basically, most states to cross state lines, for most species, you're going to need a health paper, especially for an event. And that's, again, most states do that as well, that the event can make up what those, you know, rules and regulations are. There's some really great resources out there now that Interstate Livestock Online that tries to compile as much of those, because as we've seen, these two rules have changed in the last couple of months. And so that's always in the animal health world, things are always changing. And so that's what we always recommend, you know, and when I have exhibitors call the office, I said, I have my resources that I look at, but a lot of times it really comes down to sometimes just making a phone call to that individual event.
2: Dr. Meg Mueller, along with us, owner at the Osseo Veterinary Clinic, reminding us that careful biosecurity practices are crucial when moving any livestock. Stick around. We'll take a look at the markets right after this.
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2: I'm Kylie Allen from the Midwest Farm Report, back along with you to take a look at how the markets are moving midday. From Chicago, cash corn is trading down 1¾ at 417¼. New crop corn trading down 2¼ at 444½. Cash soybeans are trading down 4¾ at 1118¼. New crop soybeans moving down 3¼ at 1135¼. July wheat contracts are trading down 0.75 at 586¾. If we pivot to look at some of those dairy markets, July Class 3 milk is trading down 3 cents at 1638 per hundredweight. And August Class 3 milk is trading down 6 cents at 1674 per hundredweight. For the Midwest Farm Report, I'm Kylie Allen.
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Come ride with me to the distant shore.

The Toby Keith, one of those great Toby Keith tracks. You forget how ubiquitous Toby Keith was. You know, in the 90s, moving into the 2000s, guy could do no wrong. Just solid hit after hit after hit.

0: KQ98 Tri-State's Country, that lunchtime, kind of these dreary little days we've been having a little bit. Raise your hand if you're like me. You know, if your lunch makes you want to maybe not go back to work. Because a day like this, I just want to hang out with my cats, man. I just want to snuggle with my cats at my cat ranch.
1: Take me out to the ball. Okay, I'm not going
2: to
1: sing.
2: But if going to a ball game with the kids this summer sounds awesome to you, now is the time to get your tickets. 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
11: Highs around 72 this afternoon. Under cloudy skies with storms likely. Winds out of the south 8 to 15 miles an hour. Partly cloudy skies tonight. Chance for scattered thunderstorms 54. Currently it's 68 degrees.
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0: KQ98. I was just a kid once, too. If I was a kid, what would I be doing today? I keep going to this well now that it's summer. Like, on a day like today, what would you be doing if you were 12? I would probably be down in my den, wiping my hands on the couch, eating maybe like a Hot Pocket, something along those lines, some Doritos, and probably a Squeeze-It. You guys remember Squeeze-It, not Capri Sun, probably a Squeeze-It. And I'd probably be playing Super Nintendo. I wish I could be doing that right now.
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Dave's Country. Man, oh man, summer is definitely upon us. My calendar started to fill. How full is yours? I mean, I see the millennial posts on Facebook because the millennials are the only ones left there. Everyone's so dang busy. I don't remember being that busy when I was a kid.

0: KQ98 Tri-States Country. You know, the good news is it's like just about festival season. They're coming around. You can just throw a rock and find a festival you can go to this summer, too. But one of my favorite things about that fairs festival this season is corn dog season. And I can't wait to have my first late night gyro. You know, gyro at a festival at about midnight is maybe the best thing on earth.
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Oh, man, I'm telling you, you got to go watch the clips. 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
3: Cloudy skies expected this afternoon, with thunderstorms likely. Daytime highs approaching 72. Winds out of the north, 8 to 15 miles an hour. Lows level off around 54. Tonight, partly cloudy skies. Currently, it's 68 degrees.
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T Swift getting a lot of screen time last night on the NBA Finals. Right on the, you know, just right on the floor seats. It reminded me a lot of like the whole Chiefs thing, man. Yeah. So she's a Knicks fan, I guess.

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0: 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You know, everyone's kind of talking about it. 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But he didn't have to throw it so hard. You know, that person probably can't just go out and buy a new phone right now. Morgan, you owe that poor person a phone, dude.
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0: KQ98, Tri-State's Country. Good afternoon. It's Jesse. Unfortunately, due to the weather, Amoontoon's having to pull the plug on tonight's performance. They are still looking to get tonight's show rescheduled. You can always keep up to date with everything Amoontoon's by giving them a follow on their Facebook page.
1: If it's Friday, you know I'll be kicking back with the boys down at Santa's pub. But don't hesitate, don't even think about waiting. I'll just top it up. Yeah, I'm ready if you're ready. You're wondering, stop thinking, hit send.

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0: John Party, KQ98, Tri-States Country. It's Jesse. Well, your Brewers are losing to the A's last night, up 4-3, but they're still sitting atop the NL Central with a 3.5-game lead over St. Louis. So they're looking to do big things this year. 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
11: High temperatures reach up to 72 this afternoon under cloudy skies with thunderstorms likely. Northwest winds 10 to 15 miles an hour. Lows dip down to about 54 tonight. Currently, it's 68 degrees.
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Just a little over a month till Jordan Davis headlines Country Jam in Eau Claire. That's turned this truck around. KQ98 Tri-States Country. It's Jesse. So Parker McCollum also out on the road this summer. In fact, he's set to return to Red Rocks Amphitheater after three consecutive sold-out shows at the Colorado venue.

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So you've heard of catfishing. Well, now you can meet its toned-down version, kitten fishing. We'll chat after Thomas Rhett.

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0: Riley Green, KQ98, Tri-States Country. It's Jesse. I swear it's always something. You've heard of catfishing, right? Well, now meet its toned-down version, kitten fishing. Unlike catfishing, which is pretending to be a completely different person, kitten fishing is all about stretching the truth just enough to make yourself seem more appealing when you're dating or using apps. It can look like bumping up your height an inch or two or hyping up your background, like claiming a degree that you've never fully earned, shaving a few years off your age, or relying on older or heavily edited photos that don't exactly match how you look like now. The problem is, even though it sounds harmless, it can still mess with trust. When people meet in real life, there's often that awkward, "This isn't what I expected" moment. Experts say it usually comes from insecurity and pressure to seem perfect on dating apps, but in the end, it can lead to disappointment and problems connecting with people.
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Yeah, it's been head in a bottle for my heart in a case. Yeah, it's getting harder to act my age. Play a sad song on a tiny violin for the man at the bar confessing his sins.

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10: Cloudy skies expected this afternoon, with thunderstorms likely. Daytime highs approaching 72. Winds out of the northwest, 10 to 15 miles an hour. 53 tonight, mainly clear skies. Currently, it's 64 degrees.

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0: 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So every time that I pull up my bank app, I'm always crossing my fingers that the balance is in the black. And it turns out that I'm not alone. Nearly a third of Americans avoid checking their bank balances over anxiety. We'll get into it after Jamison Rogers.
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0: KQ98, Tri-State Country. It's Jesse. So a lot of us are feeling a financial stress, but new research found that it's causing a lot of people to skip checking their bank account balances. Anxiety over finances keeps about 44% of those under the age of 45 from looking at their balances, according to a new survey from a U.S. News and World Report. About a quarter admit that their account balance would need to be less than $100 to make them panic, while 30% say they need to hit zero before they started to worry. Who do you feel like's got the best burger in the area? Now, we know you have a tried and true go-to spot, but maybe it's time to find a new favorite. 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
1: I know our Wisconsin dairy farmers aren't overly impressed with their milk price right now. Here's the bad news. It might slip again. I'm PM Yonke with a wrap-up on the agribusiness news for a Thursday afternoon here on the Midwest Farm Report. That's the word from Zach Bowers, one of the dairy analysts with EverAg. I spoke with him this morning, and he said as the non-fat dry milk price thins, so will our cheese margins.
2: We saw cheese class three, all of it move higher as well, too. Now you've got, you know, more production or milk production flowing into the skim milk powder non-fat market, as that's the highest value product. It should be flowing there, right? So you're making more of it. We've had some of those issues, those salmonella, those recall issues. Those got figured out. That product has since seemingly been moving. And we've seen that non-fat market, you know, in a matter of a week go from 230 all the way down into the 180s, right? So we're getting back in line with the rest of the world.
1: Yes, unfortunately we are. That's going to be a change for our class three milk for sure. Zach Bowers, dairy analyst with EverAg. How did dairy perform on a Thursday? We'll take a look at that next. Focusing on the next generation of Wisconsin soybean growers. That's what the Wisconsin Soybean Marketing Board is doing. Jonathan Gibbs, president of the Wisconsin Soybean Marketing Board, a grower himself in Fox Lake, explains the brand new Farm Kid Energy campaign.
3: When you look at the fact that 95% of our farms are family farms, it's not just mom and dad or aunt or uncle or grandma and grandpa that, you know, are involved in the operation. 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So we thought we'd, you know, take the opportunity this year to highlight our, you know, our youth, our kids in agriculture, kind of ask them their why or their experiences and their parents' experiences or, you know, their neighbor that they work with.
1: Farm Kid Energy, courtesy of the Wisconsin Soybean Marketing Board. 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What's happening in your backyard? Go ahead, call us or text us 877-301 Farm. 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So today in Chicago, our grain trade, corn, beans, wheat, everything lower. Dairy, kind of mimicking. Barrel cheese today was down a nickel at 142. 40-pound block cheese, that was up three at 149. Double A butter today, down a penny at $1.64 per pound. Right now, July class three milk that goes into cheese is up a dime. 1651 100 weight. For the Midwest Farm Report, I'm Pam Yonke.
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So the folks over at La Crosse Fairground Speedway, they're gearing up for another action-packed weekend. And coming up on June 27th, it'll be their next Kids Ride Shotgun Night. You got a shot to win passes to the Speedway and give your kiddo an opportunity to take a lap around the track.

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0: 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It's Jesse on the Lacrosse Speedway gearing up for another action-packed Saturday. 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
0: 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It's Tuesday evenings in Veterans Memorial Park, and Dan Sobranek and Mary will be performing on June 16th. Check the City of Caledonia Facebook page for more.
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12: Mainly clear skies tonight with a low of 53. Winds out of the west, 8 to 15 miles an hour. Ample sunshine expected tomorrow. High temperatures reach up to 78. 59 tomorrow night, mainly clear. Currently, it's 63 degrees.
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You should hear her talking to her mama on the phone. I love it when she raps to an end.

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She hits her knees and bows her head.

98, Tri-State's Country. So as things get more and more expensive, people are less willing to just throw an item away once it breaks. And folks in the Netherlands have come up with a solution for this. We'll get into it after Luke Bryan. It's KQ 98.

0: Cody Johnson, KQ98, Tri-States Country. So as the world gets more and more expensive to just exist in, people are less willing to just throw away an item once it breaks. And with that has come a rise of what are being called repair cafes. These are predominantly free events where volunteers offer their services and a technical wizardry to repair anything from zippers to electronics to blunt knives or any other gizmo that might have a little bit of life left in it. After starting in the Netherlands back in 2009, Repair Cafe has grown into a global nonprofit organization with almost 60,000 members, 4,000 cafes, and they fix roughly 850,000 items every year.
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0: Enough. John Party in the Speed Trap, KQ98, Tri-States Country. Jesse will be partying with John Party later on this summer at Ashley for the Yards. But before that show, we've got County Line Country Fest featuring the likes of Scotty McCreary and Brothers Osborne, Warren Ziders, Josh Ross, Chris Jansen, our buddy Brett Westgrove going to be performing, and a whole ton more. 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
0: 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It's Tuesday evenings in Veterans Memorial Park, and Dan Sobranek and Mary will be performing on June 16th. 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
13: Mainly clear skies tonight with a low of 53. Winds out of the west, 8 to 15 miles an hour. Ample sunshine expected tomorrow. High temperatures reach up to 78. 59 tomorrow night, mainly clear. Right now, 64.
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Breakfast in the Speed Trap, KQ98, Tri-State's Country, Jesse. So it's becoming more and more common that businesses will use AI chatbots to help sift through resumes of potential job seekers. And one of these chatbots determined that a cat was employable. We'll get into it after.

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1: No, wait. I don't want to go that way. That takes me back to work. I'm trying to get home. I want to go home.
0: Rerouting.
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0: Ella and Morgan in the Speed Trap, KQ98, Tri-States Country. It's Jesse. So there are a lot of job boards out there being run by AI, and it pays to learn how to speak the language so you stand out from others who are also looking for work. And to test out what the AI model on what job board was looking for, Josh Milton decided to create an employment profile with the UK's new AI-powered job assistant for his cat, Ethel. Milton started by entering Ethel's experience, which included taking naps, stretching, and waking up my owners. And to that, the chatbot said these skills could translate in interesting ways into the workplace. Job experience started with being a house cat, but it noted a promotion to going outside and catching insects and meowing at other cats. Responsibilities included a routine of self-care, pet control, conflict resolution, particularly with the mean cat down the road. And once all the data was collected, the chatbot determined that Ethel was employable and suggested a list of over 6,000 jobs in the pest control industry that might fit.
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0: Russell Dickerson wrapping up the speed trap. KQ98 Tri-States Country. It's Jesse. But before I dip, I got to give a shout out to Cooley Lemon & Co. They stopped by to the station this afternoon and hooked us up with their delicious lemonades and their dirty drinks. I went ahead and got the Paradise. It's a pineapple and a coconut cream drink. And honestly, it's the best thing I've ever had. I'm not lying. But follow them on Instagram and Facebook. Just search for Cooley Lemon Co. And make sure that you are stopping wherever they're at, because you won't regret it. Anyway, that's going to do it for me. We'll hand things over to Backstage Country. Elena and Scotty McCreary hanging out for the rest of the week. And that party starts at 6 o'clock. So have a great rest of your Thursday. Your thirsty Thursday. And we'll see you right back here tomorrow. Take care. Bye-bye.
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4: 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We are so happy to have him back, Scotty McCreary.
5: Thanks for having me, Elena. Man, it's just been so much fun. Proud to be here with you and all the listeners. Got a lot of stories to tell about my music, including a new song, an old song, but a new song. I'm so pumped to have this with Josh Turner. We did Your Man together.
4: We're definitely going to be playing it, too. I cannot wait. All the stories on the way. More with Scotty McCreary is coming up on Backstage Country.

0: Country. I'm Elena. Scotty McCreary is here hosting. We're getting to hang out and talk about all the things. And obviously, yes, we are getting pretty nostalgic this week because we're talking a lot about the retrospective album 15 that's coming out next month.
1: Well, I do want to kind of go back to this concept of 15 years for a second here because it really is that deep. Like, it's crazy. And that's a huge testament to you as an artist. That kind of longevity in this business is hard to come by for sure. But there are a lot of country fans in 15 years that are now country fans and they're fans of the genre that don't know the genre without you in it, which is wild. But what are some of the craziest reminders that you see when it comes to fans that time has passed?
2: Oh, man. I think a lot of times it's when people come up and say they watched me on Idol or voted for me on Idol and they show me a picture of something and they were like 2 or 3 years old or something. And now they're like almost grown adults kind of thing. And that's always pretty crazy. Or just it's always fun when people say, you know, say we walked down the aisle, this is it, you know, 7 years ago, you know, that kind of thing. Or so, yeah, just the memories with the music is a big one and how it's played a role in people's lives.
1: Isn't that crazy that the things that you have created play such a pivotal role in so many lives? Like, that's such a heavy thing.
2: It's amazing. And I think it's like a responsibility, you know, yeah, to hold up on my end. But it also just shows you that the power of music and the impact you can have on people's lives and you don't even know them. So, yeah, I love it. And yeah, it kind of makes me smile and take a step back. And sometimes it can just seem like I'm having fun for a living. I just get to go live a crazy dream and pick up a guitar. And it's like, no, man, you're making an impact on people, you know, and people really love and appreciate your music. And it's a pretty cool thing.
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